0: 16 and 17.
1: Every day my brain is going skitter-scat. They always say my baby's putting up with that. I worry that one day she's never coming back. But never a day goes by when she

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I didn't have sense enough to know how much she meant to me. You know what? 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But when that woman walked out and left me standing alone, do you know I began to burn all inside?

0: 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Je ne danse.
1: Oh yeah, I'm here to get the record straight, baby. All these goddamn second line groups spending all that money on these expensive clothes, but when a band come around, you want to shortchange them. And guess what? You're out there bootlegging, getting old funny CDs with second line music. That ain't the real deal. You're spending all this money paying for police escort, but when a band show up, they got a problem with their money. You're wrong. These people out here for you, baby, giving you what you're working for. So show your appreciation and let them know that you need them, baby.
2: 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Ah!

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the door, Imelda, what's holding you so long, baby? Somebody is in here, it be, is it the Duke of Bent? No, this one is a lieutenant. How long he's going to stay? The boat and leaving until next week, Wednesday. Oh boy, bang, bang, bang. Who is knocking at the door? Bang, bang, bang. Who is knocking at the door? Bang, bang, bang. Who is knocking at the door? It's a sailor boy, you know. So

Every now and then we like to play something from the past to keep our feet on the ground. Of course, we ironically base the composition on the theme in E, which is kind of interesting because it's not in the key of E. I think it means E for effort. But maybe that's a good idea. That way it keeps you from getting hung up, you know. But anyhow, we think it's a very interesting piece we've given. And that's what we need.

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0: Adela.
1: 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Flight. 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
1: 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What'd you say? Funny how? 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
1: 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I'm a little fucked up. I'm funny how? I mean, funny like I'm a clown. 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
0: Hey, Cincinnati, people say you're good, and I think you're the best I ever met. But when I'm around, you're second best. 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

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Style and pattern. We say style and pattern. Boy violate, style and pattern. 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Boy, if it did, we have only pack up.